0: Do you want to hustle?
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1: Casey Kasem has unlocked the American Top 40 vaults and is replaying original shows from the 80s. This week, Casey takes you back to September 5th, 1981. That's when Rick Springfield wanted Jessie's Girl. The Manhattan Transfer told us about the boy from New York City. The Pointer Sisters got a man with a slow hand. And Ray Parker Jr. sang that old song. You'll hear those songs, all the top 40 hits, and the long-distance dedications from September 5th, 1981, right here on American Top 40, the 80s.
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1: Good morning. A rainfall warning is in effect for eastern Nova Scotia today, as well as parts of central and northern areas of the province. That includes northern Cumberland and Colchester counties, an area from Truro down to around East Chesacook and up through Cape Breton. Environment Canada says 70 to 120 millimeters of rain is expected in those areas from now until Monday morning. A special weather statement remains in effect for South Cumberland and West Colchester, Hants County, and the Halifax area. The developing and slow-moving weather system is expected to bring a period of significant rainfall. The weather agency says rainfall rates of 10 millimeters an hour may occur over some locations and thunderstorms may develop. Nova Scotia's Justice Minister says his team is looking at options around province-wide animal control laws. Scott Armstrong is making those comments in response to questions about word last week from the RCMP that charges would not be laid in connection to the death of Drew Nickerson, who was killed in a dog attack outside Shelburne in January. Armstrong says animal control is currently handled at the municipal level.
2: Yeah, it'd be preventative measures, but I'm also not avoiding accountability. It might not be the level of criminality, but there could be other terms, civil, other areas that we could look at in terms of a province-wide approach to animal control. Not stepping on the jurisdiction of municipalities, but I think there's probably something in there we can do.
1: Last week, the RCMP said there was insufficient grounds to lay charges in the case of Nickerson. The federal government has announced a plan to spend billions of dollars to build new passenger cars for Via Rail. The Prime Minister announced $4.7 billion yesterday for 313 new cars, the first to be built in Canada in 40 years. They're to be built in Thunder Bay, Ontario, creating around 700 jobs. Earlier in the summer, government committed around $2 billion for new Via Rail locomotives. A new version of the $20 bill has been unveiled by the Bank of Canada, the first to feature King Charles III. The new bill has a vertical design as opposed to the previous horizontal designs. The other side of the bill features the Canadian National Vimy Memorial, located on the site of the 1917 Battle of Vimy Ridge in France. The design itself began shortly after the King's coronation in May of 2023. The new bill is set to be put into circulation in February. In sports, the Blue Jays are a half game back of Cleveland for the final AL wildcard spot after a 6-3 win over the Guardians yesterday. Elsewhere in the majors, Boston edged Baltimore 6-5. In the Nova Scotia Senior Baseball League, Dartmouth beat Halifax 4-2. The game between Kentville and Metro was postponed. And Canadian and 3-seed Félix Auger-Aliassime is out of the U.S. Open after a second round loss. Now you're up to date. I'm James Faulkner.
3: Thanks, James. Here's your latest forecast from Environment Canada. Rainfall warning is in effect. Rain at times heavy today with a risk of thundershowers, 30 to 40 millimeters, winds gusting to 50, and a high of 17. Rain at times heavy with a risk of thundershowers tonight, 15 to 25 millimeters, winds gusting to 50, low of 14. Rain tomorrow, 10 to 20 millimeters, winds gusting to 50, temperature steady near 14. And rain on Sunday and a high of 13. Outsider Studios, it's 17 at 6:03.

0: That's Men Without Hats and the Safety Dance on Wave Mornings. It's Mitch and James, 6:09 on your Friday morning. A bit of a rainy Friday. And
1: I wouldn't expect it.
0: Going to be a rainy Saturday and a rainy Sunday. And if you look even further, looks like possibly a rainy Monday as well. So
1: certainly for this area.
0: Yeah. Happy Labor Day long weekend, everybody.
1: Yeah. So. But it is kind of like a goofy rainfall warning. If you look at the map, like it's, and I talked about it in the news, that it's North Colchester and North Cumberland.
0: Yeah.
1: Then down to Truro. So West Colchester, where I'm at, and South Cumberland are fine.
0: Right.
1: Then it goes like down to like East Chesacook and all the way up to Cape Breton. So like Halifax is just under a special weather statement.
0: Okay.
1: Nothing for the valley.
0: Okay.
1: Now, at all.
0: Wow.
1: They were the ones that were looking like they were going to get like the bulk of this a couple of days ago.
0: Right.
1: So,
0: well, now it's shifted and now we seem to be in that pocket that's going to be getting a lot of like the Environment Canada updated their forecast to give us the rainfall warning and calling for upwards between 70 and 120 millimeters of rain over the next few days.
1: No, exactly.
0: Which is just, well, okay, yeah.
1: Showing you the
0: map right now. Yeah, that is a very goofy looking system that we're looking at right now. So
1: So they call it Eastern Nova Scotia, but I mean, still looking at, you know, some areas getting that 10 millimeters of rain an hour in some locations, still a chance of thunderstorms. My drive in, I mean, it was raining. I woke up a few times overnight because of the rain at the house. There's already like 15, 20 mils down in my place. But it was fine on the drive in. Goofy at Masstown because of course it was like heavy rain there. But I got to town. I mean, this was a couple hours ago now, but I barely needed my wipers.
0: It has since picked up. I know as I got here a little while ago, it was starting to come down pretty good again there. But that's basically the story for the Labor Day long weekend. If you had any plans to do anything outside,
1: well, you don't.
0: Unless it's playing,
1: you have no plans.
0: Unless it's playing in the rain, that's about all you got for this weekend. By the looks
1: of things, nothing wrong with jumping in some puddles.
0: No, absolutely not.
1: Stand to the side of the road and see if some cars will splash you?
0: Yeah, absolutely. I'll be sending my kids out to go play in the rain at some point this weekend. Could be a long weekend inside. It's like, no, go play in the rain. I'm sure I'll have my... I've talked a lot about how the water pools in the back corner of my yard, so I'm sure that's going to be nice and full here by, you know...
1: Tomorrow
0: at some point. Yeah, probably by the end of the day, it'll be pretty full. Anyway, so, yeah, something to keep in mind for the weekend. A pretty rainy Labor Day weekend on the way.
1: Yep.
0: Coming up on the show, we should mention, too, the Main Street Bridge. Yeah, the Main Street Bridge, in case you missed this. Yes, the Main Street Bridge will be closed this morning.
1: For a half hour.
0: At 8 o'clock this morning.
1: Yeah.
0: Right, it is. Everybody's trying to get to school.
1: Yep.
0: So, yeah, not sure who the brainiac was that decided that one. But anyway, 8 o'clock this morning, the bridge will be closed for 30 minutes. Got to move the crane. I drove by the crane yesterday. Oh, yeah, there's the crane. They're moving. Yeah. Anyway, so something to keep in mind. It is Friday. New edition of Lyrically Busted. Some fun with your misheard song lyrics. We'll get to that coming out just before 8 o'clock. Got your Friday morning shout-outs, Battle the Dad jokes, your poll question. Have a look at what's trending at 7:10. Prime Minister Mark Carney making fun of my Maple Leafs. I'm not sure how I feel about this.
1: But it's pretty great. Pretty great.
0: We'll play that clip for you coming up here in just a little bit. And looking back on the first day of school next.
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8: 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Late Mornings with Mitch.

0: That's Chilliwack on Wave Mornings. It's Mitch, James, 6:23, and I hope everybody had a great first day of school.
1: Yeah.
0: Seeing everybody's photos in my Facebook. I'm sure everybody's Facebook feed was just filled with everybody and their kids and all their back-to-school photos.
1: Yeah. Be proud of your kids.
0: Absolutely.
1: Yeah.
0: It's a big day, and of course, it was a very emotional day in my house yesterday because my young fellow, it was his first day of primary, so there was a few tears shed, mostly about my wife. There might have been a little one for me, but
1: I won't tell anyone. It's fine.
0: More of a celebration that, yes, I get to come home from work and nobody's at my house for a couple hours, so I get time to have my lunch in peace and have a little nap before I have to pick them up and whatnot.
1: So you spend all day indoors with them this weekend?
0: Yes, exactly. Yes we're going to make up for that. Yes. It's going to be great. It's going to be great. But all went well, but apparently... So my daughter, she's into grade 3, and I never had to worry about her. She's always like huge rule follower, always scared she's going to get in trouble. This guy is like a whole other level, though. apparently, when he was having lunch yesterday, he was caught still. Like, everybody went outside. Like, there was the bell, like, to go outside after you're done your lunch. Yeah, apparently he was found in the cafeteria still sitting there eating. He was like, bud, you're supposed to be outside. He's like, yeah, but I'm not done yet. Still just sitting there picking away at his lunch. Like, just this guy is very much on his own schedule with everything in life.
1: That's gonna go well.
0: Yeah. Oh yeah. So anyway, he was so there was that. Then he was outside playing. Well, the bell rang for everybody to go inside, and yeah, apparently him and another kid were caught still playing. It was like, well, I'm not done playing. It's like, bud, you go inside, you go outside when the bell rings, and you go back inside when the bell rings.
1: So. Yeah. Yeah. Or not, apparently.
0: Apparently not, yeah. As I said, this guy's just strictly on his own schedule. So anyway, we'll see how day two goes today.
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1: Good morning. The price of gas is up today. Regular self-serve gas sits at a new minimum of $1.93.7 in northern Nova Scotia after an increase of 4.1 cents overnight. The price of diesel is unchanged. The Nova Scotia Energy Board used the interrupter clause twice this week to boost the price by a total of 19 cents to a minimum of $2.57.4. The Premier says work is underway to determine how best to support Nova Scotians affected by new U.S. tariffs. Tim Houston says those tariffs will have a real impact.
2: We're actually trying to work very specifically with companies and industry right now to understand their needs. So before we say what we're going to do or dream up some plan, we're going to work with the reality that people are facing and companies are facing and see if there's a way we can support them. But we'll do what we can to support them.
1: Houston also says $50 million has been allocated to tariff relief in this year's budget. The Nova Scotia Liberals are

0: Plants hit hard by Hurricane Fiona in 2022 will be replanted with thousands of native trees and shrubs. Trees planted under this program will help restore forest health and biodiversity, specifically in areas that will not be used for commercial forestry. The municipality says the trees and shrubs in this planting include a mix of species native to the province's Wabanaki Acadian and Boreal Forest, sourced from seeds in Atlantic Canada. Workers will be in the area of the fitness trails and Glen Road East from tomorrow to Monday. The project is through the Thriving Forest Program, a provincial tree planting and ecosystem restoration initiative led by the Clean Foundation. In sports, Toronto is tied with Texas just a half game back of Cleveland for the final wildcard spot after the Blue Jays beat the Guardians 6-3 and the Rangers down Tampa Bay 6-0. Boston picked up a 6-5 win over Baltimore while the Yankees were off. Dartmouth doubled up Halifax 4-2 in Nova Scotia Senior Baseball League action. The game between Kenfield and Metro was postponed. And Felix Auger-Aliassime is out of the U.S. Open. The Canadian and three-seed in the tournament dropped a four-set second-round match. Now you're up to date. I'm James Faulkner.
1: Thanks, James. Here's your latest forecast from Environment Canada. Rainfall warning is in effect. Rain at times heavy today with a risk of thundershowers, 30 to 40 millimeters, winds gusting to 50, and a high of 17. Rain at times heavy with a risk of thundershowers, 15 to 25 millimeters, winds gusting to 50, low of 14. Rain again tomorrow, 10 to 20 millimeters, winds gusting to 50, high of 14. And you guessed it, rain on Sunday and a high of 13. Outsider Studios at 17 at 633.
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3: You can't touch this. You can't touch this. You can't touch this.

0: Janet Jackson on Wave Mornings. It's Mitch and James, 6:42. And yesterday, Prime Minister Mark Carney, he was in Thunder Bay unveiling the government's $4.7 billion plan to build new Via Rail passenger cars.
1: Yeah, but 313 new passenger rail cars, and they're going to be built in Thunder Bay because before they've been built in the U.S.
0: Well, okay.
1: Let's just take that money and put it back into Canada.
0: There you go.
1: We'll support about 700 jobs and some much-needed new passenger rail cars.
0: Absolutely. And during that conference, though,
1: he was just trying to say, like, this is how old some of these cars we currently use on VIA are.
2: Canada needs better, more reliable passenger rail. Our rail cars on our long distance and remote routes are more than 70 years old. They were built when the NHL had six teams. Goalies wouldn't wear masks. The Leafs would win the cup. That's a long time ago.
0: Come on.
2: Those old cars, things are changing, even for the Leafs.
1: Things are changing for the Leafs.
0: Yeah, you brought it back around at the end.
1: Yeah.
0: Come on, man.
1: Yeah,
0: why do you got to bring my Leafs into this?
1: The Oilers fan loves digging little digs at the Leafs.
0: Oh, yes, they do. Yeah.
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0: Roxette and the Look on Wave Mornings. Mitch and James, 6:52, and a very wet Labor Day long weekend is in store, James.
1: So. Yep.
0: rainfall warning in effect, 30 to 40 millimeters today, 15 to 25 tonight, another 10 to 20 tomorrow. Mm-hmm. And looks like it continues even into Sunday. Actually, Environment Canada's forecast says could extend as far as into Monday.
1: Yeah.
0: With how slow this system is moving through the area.
1: Exactly. So, and we talked about it kind of off the top, just how goofy the rainfall warning is. Because like yesterday it was kind of more around like the South Shore and the Annapolis Valley and that. And now they don't have anything.
0: Yeah.
1: And,
0: I mean, they're getting some rain, I'm sure.
1: Yeah,
0: it's
1: yeah.
0: not quite to the extent that we're going to.
1: Well, essentially the eastern part of the province, but also like North Cumberland and Colchester counties are going to get hit. Truro down to like West Chesicook, so north of Halifax, and then all the way up.
0: Yeah.
1: Like where I'm at, you know, in West Colchester, just a special weather statement.
0: Yeah.
1: So we'll get some rain.
0: Yeah, yeah, for
1: Halifax,
0: sure.
1: Halifax, we'll get some rain.
0: Yeah.
1: But yeah, Truro's in that block. What, kind of expecting a lot this weekend.
0: A lot of rain. Yeah. So just something to keep in mind for your weekend. And also heads up, Main Street Bridge, they are closing it down for about an hour, or it's in about an hour's time for about 30 minutes. From 8 to 8:30 to move a crane, because that seems like a really great thing to do when it's rainy on a Friday morning at 8 o'clock as everyone's back to school. Seems like a really smart idea. But anyway.
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4: Good morning. A rainfall warning is in effect for eastern Nova Scotia today, as well as parts of central and northern areas of the province. That includes northern Cumberland and Colchester counties, an area from Truro down to around East Chesacook and up through Cape Breton. Environment Canada says 70 to 120 millimeters of rain is expected in those areas from now until Monday morning. A special weather statement remains in effect for South Cumberland and West Colchester, Hants County, and the Halifax area. The developing and slow-moving weather system is expected to bring a period of significant rainfall. The weather agency says rainfall rates of 10 millimeters an hour may occur over some locations and thunderstorms may develop. Nova Scotia's Justice Minister says his team is looking at options around province-wide animal control laws. Scott Armstrong is making those comments in response to questions about word last week from the RCMP that charges would not be laid in connection to the death of Drew Nickerson, who was killed in a dog attack outside Shelburne in January. Armstrong says animal control is currently handled at the municipal level.
5: Yeah, it'd be preventative measures, but I'm also not avoiding accountability. It might not be the level of criminality, but there could be other terms, civil, other areas that we could look at in terms of a province-wide approach to animal control. Not stepping on the jurisdiction of municipalities, but I think there's probably something in there we can do.
4: Last week, the RCMP said there was insufficient grounds to lay charges in the case of Nickerson. The federal government has announced a plan to spend billions of dollars to build new passenger cars for Via Rail. The Prime Minister announced $4.7 billion yesterday for 313 new cars, the first to be built in Canada in 40 years. They are to be built in Thunder Bay, Ontario, creating around 700 jobs. Earlier in the summer, government committed around $2 billion for new Via Rail locomotives. A new version of the $20 bill has been unveiled by the Bank of Canada, the first to feature King Charles III. The new bill has a vertical design as opposed to the previous horizontal designs. The other side of the bill features the Canadian National Vimy Memorial, located on the site of the 1917 Battle of Vimy Ridge in France. The design itself began shortly after the King's coronation in May of 2023. The new bill is set to be put into circulation in February. In sports, the Blue Jays are a half game back of Cleveland for the final AL wildcard spot after a 6-3 win over the Guardians yesterday. Elsewhere in the majors, Boston edged Baltimore 6-5. In the Nova Scotia Senior Baseball League, Dartmouth beat Halifax 4-2. The game between Kentville and Metro was postponed. And Canadian and 3-seed Félix Auger-Aliassime is out of the U.S. Open after a second round loss. Now you're up to date. I'm James Faulkner.
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8: Here's your latest forecast from Environment Canada. Rainfall warning is in effect. Rain at times heavy today with a risk of thundershowers. 30 to 40 millimeters. Winds gusting to 50 and a high of 17. Rain tonight at times heavy with a risk of thundershowers. 15 to 25 millimeters. Winds gusting to 50. Low of 14. Rain tomorrow. 10 to 20 millimeters. Winds gusting to 50. High of 14. And rain on Sunday and a high of 13. Outsider Studios, it's 17 at 7:03.
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0: Indio Herd Sun on Wave Mornings. Mitch and James, 712. And now for a look at what's trending. We got a lot of rain coming this way. Well, it's already kind of started.
1: Yeah,
0: anyway.
1: Yeah.
0: More on that in just a moment. But first, a heads up. The Salmon River Trust Bridge, also known to me as the Main Street Bridge, will be closed for about a half hour this morning, starting at 8 o'clock. And yeah, for about 30 minutes, they got to shut her down to move a crane.
1: Enjoy Queen Street, everybody.
0: Enjoy anywhere this morning. What time's high tide this morning? I'm curious. Especially for, hopefully Park Street doesn't flood. Imagine that. Just imagine that. Yeah, on top
1: think,
0: of everything
1: I
0: else.
1: I think we had enough rain for that. But
0: not yet, anyway.
1: Hey, Park Street surprised us before. Who knows?
0: You just never know, right?
1: My graphic on standby. We're good.
0: Just in case.
1: Just in case.
0: 8 o'clock this morning, the Main Street Bridge will be closed. Yep. Tell your friends. Make sure they know.
1: Yeah. Or don't surprise them.
0: Yeah, that's true, too. Yeah. Or maybe somebody you hate, tell them, oh, yeah, you can go to the Main Street Bridge.
1: Yeah, absolutely.
0: You'll be fine.
1: Yeah.
0: Totally fine.
1: Don't worry about it.
0: Gas up this morning, but diesel didn't go up.
1: No, so diesel's still sitting at 257.4 after a couple of interrupter clauses used, well, the last 2 days to bring it up to that about 19 cent increase over those 2 days. Gas just up 4.1 cents.
0: Yeah.
1: So buck 93.7 in northern Nova Scotia, which I got to get gas later today, and I'm really feeling great about it.
0: No, I can't imagine why.
1: Yeah.
0: Will we hit the $2 mark with regular self-serve gas?
1: I don't know. I mean, this was about the point just a couple of months ago that it hit and then started dropping to, I wouldn't say a more reasonable level, but way too much.
0: Right. Well, we dropped like 20 cents all of a sudden. Just
1: exactly.
0: Overnight almost, it seemed.
1: So I guess we'll have to wait and see.
0: Absolutely.
1: Mm-hmm.
0: And yes, a rainfall warning is in effect. Environment Canada says that about 70 to 120 millimeters of rain could fall over the time span of now until Monday morning is what the rainfall warning, like the expanded details from Environment Canada is saying. It's a very slow moving system that's passing through the region, right?
1: Yes, so that's in effect for eastern Nova Scotia as well as North Colchester, North Cumberland, the Truro area down to about the Chesacook area, and then all the way up through like Guysborough, Pictou, Antigonish, and Cape Breton. So.
0: Yeah.
1: A lot of rain there. The rest of the province either has absolutely nothing and just getting a little bit of rain.
0: Yeah.
1: Like, I think in Digby, it's supposed to be done today.
0: Wow.
1: Yeah, and then there is...
0: It rains enough down in Yarmouth that way anyway.
1: Yeah, the valley gets enough.
0: Yeah.
1: Special weather statement for some other areas of the province, too. But, just a weird storm.
0: Yeah.
1: But it's going to be a very wet weekend here.
0: Sounds like a good weekend to just stay inside.
1: Mm-hmm.
0: So, there you go. That's what's trending, 7:15.
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0: That's the Paolas on Wave Mornings. It's Mitch 724, and a lot of rain coming here this weekend. And this is the same system that passed through Ontario just the other day, where some severe thundershowers had hit the Toronto region. A lot of flooding and whatnot. And Rogers Stadium, which is kind of like the newer venue where there's been a lot of shows, maybe you've been there yourself, suffered some pretty extensive damage from the thunder showers. This large section of temporary seating and structures inside the stadium, they collapsed, like leaving rows of blue seats and metal framing just like kind of crumpled right across the venue, and just a complete mess. And they're supposed to, AC/DC is supposed to be there later on this month, and if they don't take the opportunity, like if the show still happens, which I hope it will, you know, hopefully they have time to try and, you know, fix things up, or even maybe that section they can move people elsewhere or something like that. If they don't take that opportunity to talk about being thunderstruck, then that's just a total missed opportunity, I think.
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3: Good morning. The price of gas is up today. Regular self-serve gas sits at a new minimum of $1.93.7 in northern Nova Scotia after an increase of 4.1 cents overnight. The price of diesel is unchanged. The Nova Scotia Energy Board used the interrupter clause twice this week to boost the price by a total of 19 cents to a minimum of $2.574. The Premier says work is underway to determine how best to support Nova Scotians affected by new U.S. tariffs. Tim Houston says those tariffs will have a real impact.
4: We're actually trying to work very specifically with companies and industry right now to understand their needs. So before we say what we're going to do or dream up some plan, we're going to work with the reality that people are facing, companies are facing, and see if there's a way we can support them. But we'll do what we can to support them.
3: Houston also says $50 million has been allocated to tariff relief in this year's budget. The Nova Scotia Liberals are questioning why the application window for the Seniors Care Grant has been shortened by 4 months. The program offers a $750 benefit to help cover health care and house

0: biodiversity, specifically in areas that will not be used for commercial forestry. The municipality says the trees and shrubs in this planting include a mix of species native to the province's Wabanaki Acadian and Boreal Forest, sourced from seeds in Atlantic Canada. Workers will be in the area of the fitness trails and Glen Road East from tomorrow to Monday. The project is through the Thriving Forest Program, a provincial tree planting and ecosystem restoration initiative led by the Clean Foundation. In sports, Toronto is tied with Texas just a half game back of Cleveland for the final wildcard spot after the Blue Jays beat the Guardians 6-3 and the Rangers down Tampa Bay 6-0. Boston picked up a 6-5 win over Baltimore while the Yankees were off. Dartmouth doubled up Halifax 4-2 in Nova Scotia Senior Baseball League action. The game between Kenfield and Metro was postponed. And Félix Auger-Aliassime is out of the U.S. Open. The Canadian and three seed in the tournament dropped a four-set second-round match. Now you're up to date. I'm James Faulkner.
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3: Here's your latest forecast from Environment Canada. Rainfall warning in effect. Rain at times heavy today with a risk of thundershowers, 30 to 40 millimeters. Winds gusting to 50 and a high at 17. Rain at times heavy tonight with a risk of thundershowers, 15 to 25 millimeters. Winds gusting to 50, low of 14. Rain tomorrow, 10 to 20 millimeters. Winds gusting to 50, high of 14. And you guessed it, rain on Sunday and a high of 13. Outsider Studios, it's 17 at 7:34.
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0: That's Eric Carmen, Hungry Eyes on Wave Mornings. Mitch and James, 7:42. And heads up, Main Street Bridge will be closed here in about 20 minutes for about 30 minutes.
1: Yeah.
0: From like 8 till 8:30, they got to move a crane. So yeah, the Main Street Bridge will be closed in both directions.
1: Sure will.
0: You will not be able to cross during that peak travel time you're trying to get to work or get your kids to school. So,
1: correct.
0: Good luck with that. At your website, thewavetoro.com, take part in our Wave Web Poll today, asking if kids under 14, should they be banned from riding electric bikes? It's a yes or no vote. Let us know. Thewavetoro.com, today's web poll, powered by Vogue Optical. Bearcats, the Toro Junior A Bearcats, of course, I know they've had their training camp. They had a couple preseason games last week and,
1: yes.
0: And another one tonight.
1: Yeah, so they have a home-and-home with the Amherst Ramblers.
0: Okay.
1: So at the Rec tonight and at Amherst Stadium tomorrow. And looking for some better results from what they saw in the two games against Pictou County.
0: Yep.
1: Lost 9-0 and 5-3. Now, that first game, they didn't have really any of the guys that are expected to make the team in the lineup.
0: Right, okay.
1: So more of a rookie camp and,
0: yeah,
1: for that game.
0: Yeah.
1: Second game, lineup-wise, a lot more of the regulars, but the two goalies that that played that game, I wouldn't expect either of them to be
0: okay
1: on team. Maybe one of them. Not quite sure how that's going to shake out yet.
0: Yeah.
1: But yeah, so I think we're going to see a little bit closer to what the final lineup is going to be here tonight. And again, defending MHL champions, so
0: yeah,
1: we'll see
0: absolutely
1: what happens when the regular season starts up next week.
0: Crazy.
1: Yeah.
0: Crazy. So 7 o'clock tonight.
1: 7 o'clock tonight at the Rec.
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0: Bananarama on Wave Mornings. Mitch and James, 752. Yes, the Main Street Bridge will be closed for about 30 minutes, starting in about 8 minutes' time. And apparently the intersection of Queen and Walker lights are flashing red.
1: What?
0: Again? I don't understand.
1: I'm surprised it ever stops.
0: It always starts flashing red there. I don't, like, whenever there's like a heavy rain, those lights always start flashing red. So anyway, just something to keep in mind for your morning commute.
2: Busted.
0: Yeah, some fun with your misheard song lyrics. First one we got, bit of a repeat offender.
1: Okay.
0: Night Fever, Bee Gees, part where they sing, I got fire in my mind, I get higher in my walking, and I'm glowing in the dark, give you warning. Or, got hair in my butt, can't hide it in Milwaukee, and I'm pooping in the dark, give you warning.
1: That's a lot going on there. It's just it's a lot of
0: hair
1: things
0: in my butt,
1: happening there.
0: Pooping in the dark.
1: Yeah,
0: can't hide it in Milwaukee.
1: No.
0: Yeah, there's a lot going on there.
1: Man.
0: But I can hear every one of those Mr. lyrics, though. Yes.
1: This is a bit of a team effort because I think you had the pooping in the dark. I had the hired in Milwaukee.
0: Yes.
1: And
0: yes.
1: The hair in the butt's the new one.
0: Yeah, that was the, because I remember the Milwaukee one. I couldn't remember the other ones.
1: Yeah.
0: But anyway, shout out to Suzanne and Sales who brought the hair in my butt part to this. Yes.
1: Yep.
0: I will sing it that way moving forward.
1: Yeah,
0: forever,
1: 100%.
0: So, anyway. Next one we got Tina Turner. What's love got to do with it?
3: What's love got to do with it?
0: We all know the lyrics.
1: Mm-hmm.
0: What's love but a secondhand emotion? Or what's love but a secondhand emulsion?
3: What's love got to do with it? What's love but a secondhand emotion?
0: Like the paint. Like emulsion paint.
1: Yeah.
0: Tina was singing about painting, apparently.
1: Sort of.
0: I guess,
3: What's love got to do with it? What's love but a secondhand emotion?
0: That second coat, maybe? I don't know.
1: Yeah, maybe
0: anyway,
1: so.
0: Yeah. Anyway, I had to look up what emulsion was. I'm like, it's a water-based paint. So,
1: yes.
0: Anyway,
1: yes,
0: made up of water, pigment, additives, and stuff. Uh-huh. Anyway, so.
1: Yeah, it's a thing.
0: I'm just pitching Tina Turner paintings, so anyway. Last one we got, Shaboozy Tipsy.
1: Oh.
0: Of course, everybody at the bar get tipsy, or as we had Lori message us, or as her son sung it, everybody has a parking ticket.
4: Everybody at parking ticket.
1: Yeah. Let's hear it again. Parking ticket.
0: Everybody has a parking ticket.
4: Everybody at parking ticket.
0: Parking. I can hear parking.
1: Yeah.
0: I can't quite hear ticket, but I'm convincing myself that's what he's saying.
1: Maybe people are parking tipsy, which you should not do.
0: You should probably not do that. No.
4: Everybody at parking tipsy.
1: Everyone at the bar is parking tipsy.
0: Yes, they are.
4: Everybody at parking tipsy.
0: Don't know if they can stay in their bar stool or not, but they're parking themselves there. They're trying. Anyway.
1: Yeah,
4: everybody at parking tipsy.
0: Too funny. If you got some Mr. Lyrics, like to have us feature on the show, love to hear from you. You can call, text us, 902-893-1009, or hit us up on Facebook or Instagram.
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4: Good morning. A rainfall warning is in effect for eastern Nova Scotia today, as well as parts of central and northern areas of the province. That includes northern Cumberland and Colchester counties, an area from Truro down to around East Chesacook and up through Cape Breton. Environment Canada says 70 to 120 millimeters of rain is expected in those areas from now until Monday morning. A special weather statement remains in effect for South Cumberland and West Colchester, Hants County, and the Halifax area. The developing and slow-moving weather system is expected to bring a period of significant rainfall. The weather agency says rainfall rates of 10 millimeters an hour may occur over some locations and thunderstorms may develop. Nova Scotia's Justice Minister says his team is looking at options around province-wide animal control laws. Scott Armstrong is making those comments in response to questions about word last week from the RCMP that charges would not be laid in connection to the death of Drew Nickerson, who was killed in a dog attack outside Shelburne in January. Armstrong says animal control is currently handled at the municipal level.
5: Yeah, it'd be preventative measures, but I'm also not avoiding accountability. It might not be the level of criminality, but there could be other terms, civil, other areas that we could look at in terms of a province-wide approach to animal control. Not stepping on the jurisdiction of municipalities, but I think there's probably something in there we can do.
4: Last week, the RCMP said there was insufficient grounds to lay charges in the case of Nickerson. The federal government has announced a plan to spend billions of dollars to build new passenger cars for Via Rail. The Prime Minister announced $4.7 billion yesterday for 313 new cars, the first to be built in Canada in 40 years. They're to be built in Thunder Bay, Ontario, creating around 700 jobs. Earlier in the summer, government committed around $2 billion for new Via Rail locomotives. A new version of the $20 bill has been unveiled by the Bank of Canada, the first to feature King Charles III. The new bill has a vertical design as opposed to the previous horizontal designs. The other side of the bill features the Canadian National Vimy Memorial, located on the site of the 1917 Battle of Vimy Ridge in France. The design itself began shortly after the King's coronation in May of 2023. The new bill is set to be put into circulation in February. In sports, the Blue Jays are a half game back of Cleveland for the final AL wildcard spot after a 6-3 win over the Guardians yesterday. Elsewhere in the majors, Boston edged Baltimore 6-5. In the Nova Scotia Senior Baseball League, Dartmouth beat Halifax 4-2. The game between Kentville and Metro was postponed. And Canadian and 3-seed Felix Auger-Aliassime is out of the U.S. Open after a second round loss. Now you're up to date. I'm James Faulkner.
6: Thanks, James. Here's your latest forecast from Environment Canada. Rainfall warning is in effect. Rain at times heavy today with a risk of thundershowers. 30 to 40 millimeters, winds gusting to 50, and a high of 17. Rain at times heavy tonight with a risk of thundershowers. 15 to 25 millimeters, winds gusting to 50, low of 14. Rain tomorrow, 10 to 20 millimeters, winds gusting to 50, high of 14. And rain on Sunday at a high of 13. Outsider Studios, it's 17 at 8:04.
3: Mornings with Mitch.
6: And yes, the Main Street Bridge is now closed, James, from now until about 8:30.
7: Yep.
6: Because that's exactly what people want to start
7: Happy
6: their work
7: Friday.
6: Day. So, yep. Shut down. They're moving a crane, so they said about 30 minutes is all it should take. But yeah, you'll have to use an alternative route if you're trying to drive through town. The Main Street Bridge is closed in both directions until about 8:30 this morning. Survivor, Eye of the Tiger. Wave Mornings.

0: Doug and the Slugs and Too Bad on Wave Mornings. Mitch and James, 8:11. It's Friday, I'm in love. Well, you're probably not in love with this Friday. Happy Friday to everyone, except anybody trying to get anywhere in town this morning. You got the Main Street Bridge closed from now until 8:30. They got to move the crane, as we said at this time yesterday and all morning today. Like, not sure why this is the time they decided to do it, but they did decide that, and that's just what it is. And apparently the lights are also flashing red at Queen of Walker, because every time it rains, that seems to be what happens there. So
1: bit of a short in the circuitry there, apparently. I don't know.
0: Somebody messes us with letting us know that. I'm like, yeah, that happens every time it rains there. So anyway.
1: I mean, good to know it's happening, but it's not a surprise whatsoever.
0: Yeah, lights flashing red there, and also the Main Street Bridge closed until about 8:30 this morning. So. Yeah. Yay! Happy Friday, James!
1: Happy Friday. Happy Friday to everything except Rogers Stadium in Toronto. Man. So the storm we're getting right now hit Ontario, Southwest Ontario first, and it was a lot hotter, so it did a lot more damage. And
0: severe thunderstorms.
1: Yeah, so Rogers Stadium is the temporary outdoor stadium that they built, because they're working on the one that's downtown. And that's where, like, Oasis was there and all these shows. Well, this storm just blew this place up. Like, there's photos of, because it's all temporary seating and just seats everywhere and gates, and some, you know, some of the infrastructure they had in the place, like tents and that, they're just blown to bits. Like, it's, and AC/DC is supposed to be there in, I think, a couple of weeks.
0: Yeah.
1: So if they don't start off by saying that Rogers Stadium has been thunderstruck, I don't know what we're doing.
0: That is
1: here.
0: A very missed opportunity if they don't, you know, buy into that. So
1: I'm sure Brian will get on that. But yes.
0: At least they should hopefully have enough time to maybe put in some sort of temporary fix or something, or maybe they got to move some people around. I don't know what
1: they
0: do.
1: I mean,
0: it
1: may not take much time to fix the seats.
0: Right.
1: It's only a couple of sections.
0: And
1: it's like groups of, I think, 4 to 6 seats. They just kind of have to be lined up. As long as everything underneath it is still fine.
0: Right. Yeah.
1: And it's just a matter of putting the seats back. So, and as you said, they do have some time.
0: They do. But man, that's pretty wild. Thankfully, nobody was injured when that took place. But yeah, pretty wild stuff. Happy Friday to everyone except the Labor Day long weekend forecast. Like, what a ripoff. It's like, you know, kids go back to school for a couple days. Mm-hmm. Like, okay, but then we get the long weekend. So it's kind of ease everybody back into things. See, you'd hope for at least a day where it would be somewhat nice. But literally, we have rain today. Tomorrow is Sunday. And Environment Canada saying this storm is probably going to last as far as into Monday.
1: Yeah, I think it's going to be more like the Cape Breton side into Monday.
0: Just,
1: but still.
0: Just how long the system's passing through. So, I mean, Monday right now, they're just showing cloudy chance of showers. But the whole weekend is just looking crappy on the weather side of things. It's not looking great. So, anyway.
1: And finally, happy Friday to everyone except Queen Elizabeth II, who is, I guess, finally, being taken off of our bills. Yes. It was unveiled by the Bank of Canada yesterday that King Charles III will finally be on one of our banknotes.
0: Yeah.
1: It's going to be on the $20 bill. It's of a vertical design, kind of like the Viola Desmond $10 bill. With the Vimy Memorial on the back of it. It actually looks really neat. It's just, it's so weird seeing
0: his face as opposed to
1: the queen.
0: Well, not
1: the queen.
0: Yeah.
1: You know, and
0: he's always been on the 20. Like,
1: and at the World Cup, of course, now they sing God Save the King.
0: Yeah.
1: Instead of God Save the Queen.
0: I know.
1: It's because she's been on our money, I think, off the top of my head, like 1935.
0: That's wild.
1: Like, yeah, I mean, how many generations of people you don't even, know.
0: I
1: know that they would
0: knew.
1: Update the image of her on the back for like every 20 years or so.
0: Yeah.
1: But still, just like,
0: $20 bill.
1: Just a weird thing.
0: It is. Yeah. It'll be strange when anytime there's a new bill thrown into currency, it's like, oh, yeah, there's the new bill.
1: It's just like, yeah, whatever.
0: Right.
1: But this one is like, okay, this is a
0: big
1: weird.
0: Change because it's going from the queen to the king.
1: Yeah.
0: So, anyway, it'll be interesting to see when that first one lands in my wallet. Won't stay in there for very long, but anyway.
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1: Ladies and gentlemen, welcome to the main event.
0: All right, James, here we go. Battle of the dad jokes. You want to start us off?
2: Yes. Okay. What do you call a bee that doesn't brag about their accomplishments?
0: What?
2: A humble bee.
0: I knew that one was coming. I should have seen that coming. I was like, I know I should know this, and I don't. And anyway.
2: What do you got?
0: And to my children, I leave my drawer full of all installation manuals for appliances we no longer own. James, yes.
2: Yes. Found some of those going through some boxes.
0: Yeah.
2: And, I actually found the original loan documents from the house I grew up in.
0: Oh, wow.
2: Like 45 years ago.
0: Like, how? You just never know.
2: No, you never know.
0: You just never know.
2: Only sold it in the mid-90s.
0: Yeah.
2: Okay. What does Sean Connery call a lobster that's been stepped on?
0: What?
2: A crustacean.
0: There's one I saw, like, some of the being sophisticated. Sophisticated, yeah.
2: No, a crustacean.
0: We had a message from John. John texted us with a good dad joke yesterday. Yeah, John says, when you burp and fart at the same time, does your body take a screenshot? That's good. I like that. Thank you, John. Thank you.
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4: Good morning. The price of gas is up today. Regular self-serve gas sits at a new minimum of $1.93.7 in northern Nova Scotia after an increase of 4.1 cents overnight. The price of diesel is unchanged. The Nova Scotia Energy Board used the interrupter clause twice this week to boost the price by a total of 19 cents.

0: $1 benefit to help cover health care and household costs. Previously, seniors could apply from September through the end of March, but the provincial government moved the deadline forward to December 1st. Interim Liberal leader Ian Rankin says that money can make a real difference for seniors living on fixed incomes when the cost of everything from heating to groceries keeps going up. The Liberals are calling on the provincial government to clearly explain the rationale for shortening the application period. The town of Pictou says fitness trails and woodlands hit hard by Hurricane Fiona in 2022 will be replanted with thousands of native trees and shrubs. Trees planted under this program will help restore forest health and biodiversity, specifically in areas that will not be used for commercial forestry. The municipality says the trees and shrubs in this planting include a mix of species native to the province's Wabanaki Acadian and Boreal Forest, sourced from seeds in Atlantic Canada. Workers will be in the area of the fitness trails and Glen Road East from tomorrow to Monday. The project is through the Thriving Forest Program, a provincial tree planting and ecosystem restoration initiative led by the Clean Foundation. In sports, Toronto is tied with Texas just a half game back of Cleveland for the final wildcard spot after the Blue Jays beat the Guardians 6-3 and the Rangers down Tampa Bay 6-0. Boston picked up a 6-5 win over Baltimore while the Yankees were off. Dartmouth doubled up Halifax 4-2 in Nova Scotia Senior Baseball League action. The game between Kenfield and Metro was postponed. And Felix Auger-Aliassime is out of the U.S. Open. The Canadian and three seed in the tournament dropped a four-set second-round match. Now you're up to date. I'm James Faulkner.
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3: Here's your latest forecast from Environment Canada. Rainfall warning is in effect. Rain at times heavy today with a risk of thundershowers. 30 to 40 millimeters. Winds gusting to 50 and a high of 17. Rain at times heavy tonight with a risk of thundershowers. 15 to 25 millimeters. Winds gusting to 50, low of 14. Rain tomorrow, 10 to 20 millimeters. Winds gusting to 50, high of 14. And guess what for Sunday, James?
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0: James Brown on Wave Mornings. It's Mitch and James, 8:42, and assuming Main Street Bridge is now reopened. They were only going to have it shut down. It was supposed to only be for 30 minutes, so anyone can confirm that or deny that. That would be great. 902-893-1009, call or text. Let us know if it's all cleared up there. Our Wave Wet Bowl today, we're talking about, there's this, you know, talk about banning kids under 14 from riding electric bikes. And do you think that should be a thing? To yes or no vote, head to our website, thewavetoro.com. Let us know what you think. Today's web poll powered by Vogue Optical. Well, pretty rainy weekend on the way. Yeah. So looking for any rainy day activities. Of course, the Bearcats.
1: I'm checking out the Bearcats tonight. 7 o'clock at the Rec against Amherst.
0: Yeah, so you got that. Might have to go to the theater. I still haven't seen Brand New Day yet.
1: You're like the only person that hasn't based on the box office
0: right?
1: numbers.
0: Like it's been like, you know, the highest grossing movie of all time. It seems like it's on the way to be. So I might have to go try and see that this weekend. Either that, might even take the kids to see this new Coyote versus Acme movie.
1: I really want to see that.
0: It looks so good.
1: From what I've heard, it's like an old school Looney Tunes thing.
0: Which
1: we need more Looney Tunes in
0: absolutely.
1: Our lives.
0: There has not been enough Looney Tunes in our
1: Muppets
0: life in recent
1: Tunes.
0: Years. In recent
1: more
0: years.
1: Of those.
0: Yes, more of that, please.
1: Yes.
0: And my kids aren't as familiar with all, like, they my daughter a little bit, like, knows who Bugs Bunny and
1: sure.
0: stuff is, but no, like, and the reviews for it are like through the roof.
1: Yeah, and to think that Warner Brothers just wanted to, you know,
0: they almost scrapped this whole idea.
1: Well, how about that Batgirl? That movie has never seen the light of day, right?
0: Yes.
1: And around the same time, Coyote versus Acme, they were going to write it off, but this Ketchup Entertainment bought the rights to it and have it in theaters, and it looks awesome.
0: Now I was talking with a few people who've gone to see it. They said it's really good.
1: Okay.
0: It's, you know, something that the kids would enjoy too. So might end up doing that at some point this weekend because, well, it's looking very much like an indoors weekend. Either that or, you know, go jump in some puddles or something. There is that, yeah.
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0: That's Supertramp, the logical song on Wave Mornings. It's Mitch and James, 8:52. All right, here we go. Your three stars of the show. Actually, first off, before we get to that, we just received a note from somebody that says that the Main Street Bridge has reopened, James.
1: Yes.
0: Yeah.
1: Okay. But 15 minutes ago.
0: Okay. Which we were expecting that they were going to around 8:30 anyway.
1: Yeah.
0: So there you go. Good news there.
1: Uh-huh.
0: yeah, third star we're going to give to the rain, I guess, because that's basically the story of the entire weekend, at least for today, tomorrow into Sunday. Probably done by Sunday.
1: Probably.
0: We'll see. Monday doesn't look that great either, but.
1: Yeah, and actually just kind of breaking a couple of minutes ago that the areas that were under the special weather statement,
0: yeah.
1: So South Cumberland and Colchester counties down to like Halifax, they're now in a rainfall warning, so that would include where I live.
0: Yeah, yeah.
1: Only until tomorrow. And 50 to 80 millimeters of rain.
0: Oh, there you go. Well, so, welcome.
1: Yes.
0: Welcome to the party. Welcome to the club, James.
1: So, again, eastern Nova Scotia as well as North Colchester, North Cumberland, and Truro into the big rainfall warning with 70 to 120 mils until Monday morning. So you can have the extra day and a half of rain, Mitch.
0: Sure. Sounds good. 70 to 120 millimeters.
1: Yeah. I saw a map.
0: That's a lot of rain.
1: On CTV yesterday, Caleb Mitchell was kind of giving his predictions on like the certain areas that we'll see a lot more, and it was a lot in Cape Breton.
0: Yeah,
1: a little bit. I think it was around like New Glasgow area, maybe on the North Shore.
0: Yeah,
1: but yeah, just little pockets here and there. I'm assuming that's where they predict where the thunder showers are going to be.
0: Yes,
1: and that's why they're going to get a little bit more.
0: PEI is supposed to get quite a bit of this too, I believe.
1: They are. So, yeah, PEI is looking at 70 to 100 as well.
0: Yeah.
1: So anyway,
0: rainy weekend.
1: Yep.
0: Second star we'll give to Mark Carney, who, while making an important announcement about Via Rail, is announcing that, you know, there's some upgrades coming to the rail system, and, but also, while mentioning that, he decided to throw a little dig in at my beloved Toronto Maple Leafs, which is actually pretty funny.
2: Canada needs better, more reliable passenger rail. Our rail cars, on our long distance and remote routes, are more than 70 years old. They were built when the NHL had six teams. Goalies wouldn't wear masks. The Leafs would win the cup.
0: Hey, hey.
2: It's a long time ago. Those old cars, things are changing, even for the Leafs, even for the Leafs.
0: That was uncalled for, Mark.
1: He walked it back a little bit.
0: He did walk it back
1: there.
0: A little bit, yeah.
1: You know.
0: Are they turning, though, Mark? Are they?
1: Well, you got McKenna.
0: But are things turning? I don't know.
1: No, probably
0: I hope.
1: Not.
0: I hope. Anyway. And first star, despite the rainy weekend, it is a Labor Day long weekend.
1: Yes.
0: So hopefully you can find a way to enjoy it. Maybe a quiet weekend at home. If you've had a busy summer, maybe traveling around, going places, maybe a quiet weekend at home isn't really the worst thing, right?
1: My plan.
0: That's my plan as well.
1: Mm-hmm.
0: A whole lot of nothing. So probably no pants all weekend. So there you go. There's that mental image for you. You're welcome. That's your three stars. 8:55.
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The music away from the Jay Giles Band, Brian Adams, Kenny Loggins, and more. Right now, Madonna.

Rainfall warning in effect, and yes, a pile of rain on the way today. Tomorrow, as far as into Sunday, Marvin Canada forecasting anywhere between 70 to 120 millimeters. Better get an arc, I think.

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Smiths, that's going to do it for me. Enjoy your Labor Day long weekend. Be back with you on Tuesday morning at 6 a.m. Have a good one. 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
3: Here's your latest Environment Canada weather forecast. A rainfall warning is in effect. 30 to 40 millimeters of rain today, at times heavy with the risk of thunder showers. Wind from the southeast gusting to 50 with the temperature steady near 17. Another 15 to 25 millimeters of rain tonight with the risk of thunder showers. Wind from the northeast gusting to 50 and a low of 14. And 10 to 20 millimeters of rain tomorrow with wind from the northeast gusting to 50 and the temperature steady near 14.
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1: Here's your latest Environment Canada weather forecast. A rainfall warning is in effect. 30 to 40 millimeters of rain today, at times heavy with the risk of thunder showers. Wind from the southeast gusting to 50 with temperature steady near 17. Another 15 to 25 millimeters of rain tonight with the risk of thunder showers. Wind from the northeast gusting to 50 and a low of 14. And 10 to 20 millimeters of rain tomorrow with wind from the northeast gusting to 50 and the temperature steady near 14.
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5: Wave weather.
6: Taking a look at your Environment Canada weather forecast. Rain at times, heavy today, a risk of thundershowers as well. Temperatures holding steady around 18 degrees today. For tonight, we get down to a low of 15. That rain continuing off and on through the night into tomorrow. A high on Saturday of 16 degrees with rain continuing.
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4: Taking a look at your Environment Canada weather forecast. Rain at times, heavy today, a risk of thunder showers as well. Temperatures holding steady around 18 degrees today. For tonight, we get down to a low of 15. That rain continuing off and on through the night into tomorrow. A high on Saturday of 16 degrees with rain continuing.
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100.9 The Wave, there is Corey Hart, Never Surrender. Friday, TGIF, Friday, long holiday weekend to boot. We're heading towards it. Jeff reporting for duty. Thanks so much for tuning in. Some Gowan and Rod Stewart up ahead, but first Manfred Mann. Blinded by the Light, 80s, 90s, and more. It's on 100.9 The Wave.

0: Rod Stewart and Young Turks. It's on 100.9 The Wave, 80s, 90s, and more. It's Jeff hanging with you. Those Young Turks out on the diamond for the Blue Jays getting it done. 2 out of 3 against Cleveland right yesterday. That was big, very, very big. And I just feel like the Jays this year, it's like that Lloyd Christmas meme from Dumb and Dumber. So you're telling me there's a chance. Every time you think they're done, it's over, they bring you back in. But then it's like, oh, no. And then they lose a couple, and then they win a couple. But it's not, they're going to have to keep winning. But they're really close right now. They're right there. They're knocking on the door, of course, to that wild card because Cleveland has the spot. So taking 2 out of 3 there on the matinee yesterday. Big, big stuff. And now they get to play Kansas City, who are not very good at all. But does that matter? No, it doesn't. That's why baseball is so weird. It could be the worst team ever, worst team in the league, and they still could lose. So nothing's guaranteed, but a big one tonight as they take on Kansas City in a new series. Go, Jays, go. So you're telling me there's a chance.
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100.9 The Wave, Paul Carrigan, and Don't Shed a Tear. Hey, it's Jeff hanging with you on your Friday, just about there into that long holiday weekend. We'll be celebrating this weekend as well with the class of 84. Join us tomorrow and holiday Monday at noon as you'll hear all the music and relive all the memories to kick off and wrap up your long holiday weekend. The class of 84, Saturday and Monday from noon through till 6. 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

0: 100.9 The Wave, Colin James and Voodoo Thang, among the earliest of big hits for him going back to the beginning. And all these years and decades later, he's still rocking it. As a matter of fact, he's got a show in Rothsay, New Brunswick tonight. The great Colin James, one of our fantastic Canadian artists. Jeff, hanging with you. We got some great Big C around the corner, and also Tom Petty, one of his biggest next.
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4: Wave weather.
5: Taking a look at your Environment Canada weather forecast. Rain at times, heavy today, a risk of thundershowers as well. Temperatures holding steady around 18 degrees today. For tonight, we get down to a low of 15. That rain continuing off and on through the night into tomorrow. A high on Saturday of 16 degrees with rain continuing.
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0: Pat Benatar, hit me with your best shot right here on 100.9 The Wave. Bearcats giving it their best shot tonight. Some exhibition action on the go at the Rec. Fun time. Great way to kick off a long holiday weekend with the fam. Just $5 cash only at the door. Season pass holders get in free. They'll be taking on Amherst tonight. 7 o'clock puck drop. 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

It falls apart from the odds. It's on 100.9 The Wave. It's Jeff with you with some Rock and Hyde, Paul McCartney, and Wings coming at you. But first, NXS, new sensation. 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

0: 100.9 The Wave, Paul McCartney, Band on the Run, back with his Wings band way back in the day. His band these days, they've been together for quite a long time, his live touring band, the guys that he puts together when he goes out on the road. And there's been some rumors, some pretty hot rumors, especially the last few days, that his longtime drummer, very talented, great drummer, a guy by the name of Abe Laborel Jr., that he is connected with Pearl Jam and is about to be named Pearl Jam's new drummer. Again, not saying it's true, but it is a rumor. It's out there. People are talking about it. Sometimes, you know, where there's smoke, there's fire, that type of thing. And people are wondering, well, what would that mean for Paul? And if he left, obviously, he would just find another great drummer. But this guy really is an excellent drummer, and he does really keep the band together. And as I say, he's been McCartney's drummer for a very, very long time. Maybe he would split the duties. I don't know. But it would make sense to me, seeing as how Pearl Jam is a band with a significant stature, that they would go after, a big kingpin sort of thing as far as the drumming players that are out there. But we'll find out, I guess, soon enough. But watch out for that one.
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100.9 of the way, Bryan Adams, One Night Love Affair, back to a year that was very, very big for him, 84. And don't forget, we've got the class of 84 we'll be celebrating this weekend. In honor of the long holiday weekend, we'll do it tomorrow and Monday at noon. We're living all the memories and pop culture and movies and great music from a fantastic year in that area, 1984. So that starts, of course, tomorrow. Bon Jovi for you now from 1986, One Dead or Alive. It's on the wave.

0: 100.9 The Wave. I'll reluctantly suggest that perhaps maybe that could be the theme song of the long holiday weekend. Wah, wah. Yeah, not a lot of sunshine, if any, to speak of, but there is Len with their big hit, Steal My Sunshine. We'll check your long weekend weather here coming up in just a few. I did put a call into Mother Nature earlier. Just went straight to the machine or the voicemail, and surprise, surprise, she hasn't gotten back to me yet. She never does.
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5: Wave weather.
6: Taking a look at your Environment Canada weather forecast. Rain at times, heavy today, a risk of thundershowers as well. Temperatures holding steady around 18 degrees today. For tonight, we get down to a low of 15. That rain continuing off and on through the night into tomorrow. A high on Saturday of 16 degrees with rain continuing.
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She's so young, that's the pursuit of happiness, and this is 100.9 The Wave. It's Jeff joining you. 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
3: Good afternoon. A rainfall warning remains in effect for eastern Nova Scotia and Cape Breton this afternoon. Environment Canada says heavy precipitation is forecast to continue through the weekend, with totals of 100 to 150 millimeters expected between now and Monday morning. The advisory says tropical moisture may contribute to sustained heavy downpours, and thunderstorms could develop as well, bringing even higher rainfall amounts. A rainfall warning has been removed that had been in effect for parts of central and northern Nova Scotia this afternoon. The RCMP says with Labor Day weekend upon us, they are asking drivers that are traveling to slow down, leave extra space on the road, and make sure headlights are on. The mayor of Lunenburg says he's hopeful limits on water use in that town will end soon as work continues to try to fix the nearby Dares Lake Dam. Jamie Myra tells MBS News crews have managed to get two of three pumps working again at that dam, which is helping to bring water supply levels back up to a safe level. With many businesses closed due to water consumption limits, Myra says he is hopeful things can get back to normal by tonight or tomorrow morning. Martin Salvador operates a number of restaurants and eateries in Lunenburg that have been closed since last night. He tells MBS News everyone has been pulling together through a tough time.
4: I personally think it's been handled fantastic by the town and the councillors and the mayor and whatnot. And I know the town workers and maintenance engineer have been at it for since it happened. So kudos to them.
3: The dam cracked on Wednesday afternoon, flooding the pump station that supplies Lunenburg's water, forcing the town to use its reserves. Mayor Myra says an update on the situation is expected sometime this afternoon. The premier is responding to criticism of a change government made last week to language around income assistance. A ruling from the Court of Appeal last month determined people living in tents were eligible for enhanced income assistance rather than the basic amount. Following that decision, government revised its legislation, making it clear that a tent is not considered a home. Premier Tim Houston says the change reflects the costs people are facing.
5: So if you don't have those different expenses and additional expenses, a rent or, you know, some of the utility, whatever, you know, then applying the enhanced to that, it starts to make it not enhanced, doesn't it?
3: Social Development Minister Susan Corkum-Greek, meantime, says the changes were meant to provide clarity. As the Court of Appeal had noted, the definition of a home wasn't clear in the legislation. Human rights lawyer Vince Calderhead has called the change cruel. The provincial government has announced a five-year extension to a tax credit aimed at encouraging companies to invest in Nova Scotia. The capital investment tax credit is now going to continue until the end of 2035, and that's a 25% credit available to eligible companies that invest more than $15 million in capital projects like buildings or equipment for new fish processing facilities, manufacturing plants, or lumber mills. Acting Finance Minister Barbara Adams says the tax credit aims to strengthen the province's economy through major investments. Government says since 2020, 18 companies have received around $96 million in tax credits. A new poll of American voters is finding strong levels of support for Canada amid the trade war between our two countries. Abacus Data surveyed 2,500 registered voters in five states, Iowa, Michigan, Ohio, Maine, and South Carolina. The pollster says 81% of respondents hold a positive impression of the Canadian people, and 63% say they'd prefer the U.S.-Canada trade relationship go back to the way it was before President Donald Trump was elected. The federal government's dollar-for-dollar retaliatory tariffs on U.S. products are set to take effect next week in response to new U.S. tariffs following the collapse of trade talks late last month. In sports, the Blue Jays start a road series in Kansas City tonight, just a half game back of Cleveland for the final wild card spot. Elsewhere, the Red Sox continue their series in Baltimore, and the Yankees open a weekend series in San Diego. The MHL preseason continues tonight with four games as Amherst visits Truro, Valley is at Dartmouth, Summerside visits West Kent, and Campbellton is home to Chaleur. All games are at 7 p.m. Now you're up to date. I'm Mark Hodgins.
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7: 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When you hear a politician start talking, you are ready to tune out. But here's the thing. I don't want to talk. I became a member of Parliament because I wanted to listen. Because you know your problems better than anyone else ever will. So let's cut through all the noise, grab a seat, and work together in 2026.
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3: Taking a look at your latest Environment Canada weather forecast, a rainfall warning has now ended for the area, but still a soggy long weekend ahead. Mainly cloudy and a chance of showers this evening, a risk of thunder showers as well, with rain heavier overnight, a low of 14 degrees. Periods of rain expected to continue Saturday with a high of 16, and then rain again on Sunday with a high of 13.
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100.9 The Wave, Stay in the Light from Honeymoon Suite. Jeff hanging with you this afternoon as the countdown is on to that long holiday weekend, getting closer and closer by the minute. 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Here's Supertramp and Give a Little Bit on The Wave.

0: 100.9 on the Wave, REO Speedwagon, take it on the run. Jeff checking in this afternoon, reminding you that the Colchester Food Network has partnered with the Third Place Transition House, and this is to launch a Shared Hope 50-50 raffle, which basically brings together the two organizations as one for one shared cause. Half of every pot goes to a lucky winner. The other half is split between the two organizations, helping them continue the work that they do to support food security and safety right here in our community. So ticket pricing, real simple. One ticket for $5, three tickets for $10, 20 tickets for $20, and 100 tickets, $50. Give yourself more chances to win that way. Draws are held the second Wednesday of every month at 10 a.m. at the Colchester Food Network. And the first one is going to be taking place this coming Wednesday, September 9th at 10 o'clock in the morning. That draw at the Colchester Network. So get your tickets, help support two great causes, and good luck.
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Jane Child, Don't Want to Fall in Love. It's on 100.9 The Wave. It's Jeff checking in, 80s, 90s, and more as we jet back to 1966. The Monkees, I'm a Believer. It's on The Wave.

0: Time. Making it work, Doug and the Slugs, 100.9 The Wave, getting closer to quitting time and the weekend, long holiday weekend. It's Jeff hanging with you. We're going to take a peek here towards that long holiday weekend weather. And if you love your sunshine, you might just want to ignore it.
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2: Taking a look at your latest Environment Canada weather forecast, a rainfall warning has now ended for the area, but still a soggy long weekend ahead. Mainly cloudy and a chance of showers this evening, a risk of thunder showers as well, with rain heavier overnight, a low of 14 degrees. Periods of rain expected to continue Saturday with a high of 16, and then rain again on Sunday with a high of 13.
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0: 100.9 The Wave, Michael Sembello and Maniac. I'm pretty sure we'll hear that one showing up this long Labor Day weekend in honor of the Class of 84 show, which you can be tuning into on Saturday. That's tomorrow at 12 noon. And once again, Holiday Monday as well. Just a cool way to celebrate the long weekend and tap back into the year that was 1984. Really cool 80s year, too. Like, lots going on politically speaking, too, just like within Canada. Pierre Trudeau announced his retirement on February 29th of 84, which, come to think of it, that would be a leap year. Didn't know that until now. John Turner became prime minister on June 30th for a very short stint, but he can still say he was prime minister, as far as our prime ministers in our history. And then Brian Mulroney won a massive majority in September, September 4th, which would actually be the anniversary of that today. That's wild. In 1984, he was sworn in on September 17th, and that really reshaped Canadian politics for the remainder of the decade, because Mulroney really took control at that point. And then, of course, along the rest of the decade, it was Mulroney in Canada and Ronald Reagan in the U.S., and they get along great. Imagine that.
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3: Good afternoon. A soggy long weekend is still expected, but rainfall warnings have now ended for central and northern Nova Scotia. The advisory had been calling for heavy rain through until Saturday night, but it has now been removed by Environment Canada. The forecast does continue to show some showers and rain tonight and tomorrow. Rainfall warnings, though, do remain in effect for eastern Nova Scotia and Cape Breton. The national forecaster says those areas could be in for 100 to 150 millimeters of rain by Monday. The RCMP is asking people to travel to the conditions this long weekend. With the fall session of legislature set to resume next week in Nova Scotia, the independent MLA for Cumberland North says she'll again be raising her concerns about New Brunswick's plan to toll the Trans-Canada Highway near the border between the two provinces. Earlier this year, the New Brunswick government announced plans for a toll in Aulac. In an email to MBS News, MLA Elizabeth Smith-McCrossin says her concerns about the impact of such a toll on her constituents has only increased over the summer. Smith-McCrossin says she conducted a public survey over the summer, finding 92% of the 652 respondents say the proposed toll would make their trips harder. She says crossing the border is part of daily life for the people of Cumberland North, with many people in Amherst working in Sackville or Moncton or traveling across for healthcare, school, or shopping. She says she is calling on the premier now to sit down with New Brunswick Premier Susan Holt to sort through the issue and will be raising her concerns in legislature with the fall sitting resuming next week. People in the Lunenburg area will see water conservation measures eased this evening as work continues following a failure at the Dares Lake Dam earlier this week. In an update this afternoon, the town says the breach at the dam has been secured and work is focused on getting all three pumps in the pumping station fully operational. Two of those pumps have now been brought back online but are not at full capacity. However, the town says that work is headed in the right direction and so the water conservation directive will ease but not end at 6 p.m. this evening. People are still being asked to exercise a level of conservation for the time being, and things like watering lawns, filling pools, or washing cars in the driveway remains off limits. Many businesses in town were closed today, and the Blue Nose Academy was also closed for the second day in a row. Ahead of the fall session of legislature kicking off next week, the Speaker of the House has now rescinded the bans against people involved in a protest against budget cuts in the Province House Gallery in the spring. Several people received bans from the legislature and the building was closed to the public for several days after some people in the gallery sang and disrupted a budget vote. Speaker Danielle Barkhouse says she's decided to rescind those bans after conversations with the opposition and the arts community. The Canadian economy shed 42,000 jobs last month, though the national unemployment rate remained unchanged at 6.4%. The new data from Stats Canada says the bulk of the job losses came in business, support services, public administration, and natural resources. The data did note some bright spots in the economy, including a significant gain of 22,000 manufacturing jobs in August, along with indications the summer student job market was stronger this year. Nova Scotia posted a net job gain for August, pushing the province's unemployment rate to 6.1%, down from 6.2% the month before. A Nova Scotia native has re-upped with his NHL team today. The Seattle Kraken announcing Amherst's Jacob Melanson has been signed to a three-year deal with a $1.45 million AAV. The winger was drafted in the fifth round by the Kraken in the 2021 NHL draft. After a few productive seasons in the American Hockey League, Melanson got his first extended look with the Kraken last season, putting up 5 points in 36 games. In sports, the Blue Jays start a road series in Kansas City tonight, just a half game back of Cleveland for the final wild card spot. Elsewhere, the Red Sox continue their series in Baltimore, and the Yankees open up a weekend series in San Diego. The MHL preseason continues tonight with 4 games as Amherst visits Truro, Valley is at Yarmouth, Summerside visits West Kent, and Campbellton is home to Chaleur. All games are at 7 p.m. Now you're up to date. I'm Mark Hodgins.
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3: Taking a look at your latest Environment Canada weather forecast. A rainfall warning has now ended for the area, but still a soggy long weekend ahead. Mainly cloudy and a chance of showers this evening. A risk of thunder showers as well, with rain heavier overnight. A low of 14 degrees. Periods of rain expected to continue Saturday with a high of 16. And then rain again on Sunday with a high of 13.
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That was Starship and Sarah. It's all about the 80s, baby, and we keep it rolling with some Prince 1999. It's the all 80s feel good drive home, and it's here on 100.9 The Wave.

0: The All-80s Feel-Good Drive Home from La Belle Provence. There is the great Gino Vannelli and Wild Horses back to 1987. The album was called Big Dreamers Never Sleep. And us Jays fans dreaming of a playoff berth these days. And they're knocking on the door. 2 of 3 against Cleveland. They did what they had to do. Would have been nice to sweep them. But still, they won the series. And just a half a game back now, of course. It's jumbled there. Baltimore's just behind them. Texas is right in that conversation as well, but they'll get back at it tonight. They're playing a team that is not very good in Kansas City. They're starting a new series, but that's the weird thing about baseball. Doesn't really seem to matter if the team is any good or not, at least with the Jays this year, but they're right there. Need some more wins, another big one tonight. It's like playoff baseball now in September. Go Jays, go.
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6: 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When you hear a politician start talking, you are ready to tune out. But here's the thing. I don't want to talk. 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

0: 100.9 The Wave, Sky and Love Song. It's Jeff with you on your Friday night. The sky, it'll be threatening. Tonight, lots of rain and showers, possible thunder showers into tomorrow and Sunday. But hey, at least we're into the long Labor Day weekend. A lot of people excited about this time of year. Pumpkin spice enthusiasts. I was going through the drive-thru at Tim's the other day. There was a sign there that said, it's pumpkin spice season. I don't know. There's something about a long Labor Day weekend, rainy weather, and pumpkin spice just doesn't really sit that well with me.
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6: Taking a look at your latest Environment Canada weather forecast. A rainfall warning has now ended for the area, but still a soggy long weekend ahead. Mainly cloudy and a chance of showers this evening. A risk of thunder showers as well, with rain heavier overnight. A low of 14 degrees. Periods of rain expected to continue Saturday with a high of 16. And then rain again on Sunday with a high of 13. 100%.

0: 100.9 The Wave, there is triumph and somebody's out there wherever you are listening in, whether it's within Truro and Colchester County limits or down in Pictou County, Prince Edward Island, or wherever. Perhaps maybe you're listening online from halfway across the world. You can do that. And that's the beauty of the streaming service over there at thewavetruro.com. We appreciate you listening in. Wishing you a great Friday night and a wonderful long holiday weekend. Wish there was better weather to go along with it, but we got some great tunes, including some Michael Jackson and a classic from John Lennon. They're up next.
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Bryan Adams, and this time it's on 100.9 The Wave. It's Jeff with you. Bryan Adams was dishing over donuts with none other than our Prime Minister, Mark Carney, recently in Thunder Bay. The photo op has gone viral over there on the internet. They were enjoying some famous Persian donuts at the Persian Man restaurant in Thunder Bay, Ontario. Oh, to be a fly on the wall for that conversation. Very well-known Canadians together there. Wonder what they were talking about. Here's ABBA and Mamma Mia on The Wave.

0: 100.9 The Wave. There is the legendary Canadian Rockers. Tragically Hip, Boots or Hearts, of course, celebrated their recent 10-year anniversary. 10 years since that last show. And my son and I actually watched it. He's 16 now, so he would have been 6 when that show was on, just a little guy with zero interest. But he certainly was interested. And it was cool to kind of tell him more about the Hip because he's getting into a lot more into rock music now, and he enjoyed it. I know they've got a new album out now, a quote-unquote new live album from that tour, and I believe it's been released. But I got to tell you, I've got all the CDs. I've got, and I actually have a live album of theirs. It's a no-go for me. I mean, if you want to pick it up yourself, you're a big Hip fan. It's a collector's item, of course, because it's their last ever tour. But nah, I'm good. I got all the albums. I've given enough money to the Hip. I'm good.
1: Casey Kasem has unlocked the American Top 40 vaults and is replaying original shows from the 70s. This week, Casey takes you back to September 9th, 1972. That's when the Jackson 5 were looking through the windows. Donna Fargo was the happiest girl in the whole USA. Chicago spent a Saturday in the park. And Nilsson put the lime in the coconut. You'll hear those songs and all the Top 40 hits from September 9th, 1972, right here on American Top 40, the 70s.
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Tom Petty and the Heartbreakers, there is Learning to Fly back to 1991. The album was Into the Great Wide Open. That was the album that Tom did after the huge success of his quote-unquote solo album, Full Moon Fever, with Jeff Lynne. And the album was so successful that he thought, well, you know what? I'm going to use Jeff Lynne again, but this time with the band. So that was the follow-up. It wasn't quite as big, obviously, as Full Moon Fever, but it's still a great record. I love that album. Here's some Queen for you now in Bohemian Rhapsody. Love this one, too. It's on the wave.

0: She's So High, Tal Bachman. It's on 100.9 The Wave. It's Jeff checking in. Tal Bachman, son of legendary Canadian rocker Randy Bachman. Thanks a lot for tuning in on your Friday night. Going to be checking into that long weekend weather, trying to squeeze out a drop, a little bit, a moment, a few minutes of sunshine from Mother Nature. I've been calling her, and it seems as though I'm actually blocked at this point. There was some sort of a message about harassment and stop calling, and next thing you knew, I couldn't even get through. Anyway, I'm trying for you. I really am. Your weather details coming up, also around the corner with some meatloaf.
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2: Taking a look at your latest Environment Canada weather forecast. A rainfall warning has now ended for the area, but still a soggy long weekend ahead. Mainly cloudy and a chance of showers this evening. A risk of thunder showers as well, with rain heavier overnight. A low of 14 degrees. Periods of rain expected to continue Saturday with a high of 16. And then rain again on Sunday with a high of 13.
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0: Two out of three ain't bad. There's Meatloaf on 100.9 The Wave, and that's what the Jays got with their series against Cleveland. Was a big series. They needed that two out of three, and they're sniffing right now. They're right behind that final wild card spot. So they're going to start another series against Kansas City tonight. Go Jays, go. Go Bearcats, go as well. Some exhibition play starting very soon over at the Rec. If you're on your way over, cheer loud and enjoy yourself. Enjoy your long holiday weekend. You know what? Sometimes you just don't get the best of weather, but making the best of it is what it's all about. I'll check back in with you next week. Have yourself a great time. Happy Labor Day weekend. Be safe. Have fun. And hopefully we'll talk to you soon.
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Officially placed the poster, reveals a smile from the pack. Elephants and acrobats, lions, snakes, monkey. Village speaks righteous, Sister Cena says funky. How bizarre. How bizarre. How bizarre.

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